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0: 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It's Ash's Info Dump.
4: So think about this for a second. Scale of 1 to 10, if someone was to just come up and ask you this, how attractive do you think you are?
0: Yeah.
4: It's a loaded question.
0: Really?
4: It's kind of tough for normal people,
0: really?
4: I think. And, you know, you don't want to go too high because, you know.
0: What?
4: You don't want to look too... like you're into yourself, right?
0: Egotistical?
4: Yeah, there it is. All of those things. You get it. I'll talk about that coming up.
0: That's weird. I get it. FIFA World Cup action continues. If you ask a lot of people, they love to play soccer, but do they love to watch soccer?
4: It's a beautiful game, but for some people, it's maybe a little boring.
0: What sports would you rather play than watch? Coming up.
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1: Sasha's info dump.
2: So scale of 1 to 10, and you can think about this for a second. Scale of 1 to 10, how attractive do you think you are?
3: That's easy.
2: Kind of a loaded question for most people, I think. We'll chat more about that coming up. Summer is basically here. You know, we're getting ready for the end of the school year. Kids are going a little stir crazy. Mm-hmm. There's just a lot going on right now. Luckily, there is a word to describe exactly how we're all feeling, and it is exhausterwhelmulated. I love it. So it's a combination of exhausted, overwhelmed, and overstimulated, which is, that's how a lot of us are this time of year, right? So if you want to try it on for size, it is exhausterwhelmulated.
3: Okay.
2: Yeah. Try using it in a sentence today, okay? So there's an online poll that asked, on a scale of 1 to 10, how would you rate your attractiveness? So two major takeaways here. I think we should all be a little kinder to ourselves, but most of us do think we're basically average. There is 3% of people that said 1, like gave them a 1. Wow. So basically they think they're not attractive at all. 47%, so almost half of us did say 6 or 7. Thinking that, you know, they're basically average, maybe slightly more attractive than right down the middle. Before I get into this, Casey, scale of 1 to 10, how attractive do you think you are?
3: Where do you think I'm going to land?
2: You're going to say 12, like off the Richter scale.
3: Okay, please.
2: Please.
3: I'm going to say I'm a solid 8.99.
2: Okay. Why not just go for 9? Like, why do you have to?
3: Because that sounds egotistical.
2: Okay, sure. So what?
3: Where are you?
2: Oh, I don't know. I'd probably be in this 47%. That's like 6, 7. But what a lot of people said in response to this whole online poll is, and this is how I feel too, kind of depends on the day. Did I get enough sleep? You know, there's little things. I could be a 10. Sometimes I just don't feel like it. Sometimes I just don't want to put the effort in, right? There is 2% of people that say every day, always, 10 out of 10.
3: I feel that.
2: You know, you get that,
3: that's,
2: right?
3: Oh my gosh, do I ever.
2: Oh my gosh, look at me.
3: Yeah.
2: That's your info dump.
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11: Cloudy with a chance of showers throughout this evening with the risk of a thunderstorm. Temperature steady near 22. The humidity will start to lift, however, which will make it feel a little bit cooler. Overnight tonight, we're going to see some fog and a low near 18. Cloudy, chance of showers late tomorrow afternoon with the risk of a thunderstorm. Fog in the morning and a high near 27 on the day, feeling like 33.

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0: Today's Best Country, Country 104.9. What are sports that you rather play than watch? World Cup, FIFA World Cup kicked off, and a friend of yours who plays soccer would rather play it than watch it.
1: Oh, yeah. She was like, I just, you know, like the activity. I like the grass under my feet. I like to be a part of the action, but to watch it. And hey, I get it. I personally love watching soccer, but when I watch it, I do have moments where I'm like, I get why people get bored of it. It's 90 minutes. The average soccer score is probably 1-0. You're watching one goal during all of that.
0: And I think we've been raised on short attention span.
1: Yes.
0: You know, because if you go anywhere on the planet other than, I'm going to guess, North America, soccer/football, they can't get enough of it. Right? I mean, it's like, it's just jam-packed.
1: And almost any sport that is popular on the other side of the world, the scores are very low.
0: Yeah, I know.
1: For the most part. We want points all the time.
0: We were talking about, because there's no entertainment going on at TV timeouts and stuff like that. This is the first time, so we were both right, this is the first time in 96 years that there's going to be a halftime show.
1: At the final of
0: the World Cup.
1: Wow.
0: The first, like, in 100 years, because I went on, like, I don't remember ever this happening.
1: Right. Halftime shows are not synonymous with football, for sure.
0: And I get it. I totally get it. It's just not their thing. So, Jenny, we're asking you, what's a sport that you'd rather play than watch?
2: Baseball.
1: I think that is that's going to be a popular answer for sure. Do you find it really boring to watch?
2: Oh yeah.
1: Okay.
0: You know what other sport?
2: Even live. You go to a live. I watch everything around me, and I don't watch 1 second of the baseball.
0: Yeah, because it is so slow paced.
1: So I would say it's one of the best live sports to watch. I get finding it boring on TV, but man, there's so much going on in stadiums.
0: Yeah. Well, but not on the field, I guess.
2: Yeah, exactly.
0: It is a very slow game. In fact, it is so slow. How slow is it? They had to make a rule to make sure that the pitchers don't take their time.
1: Yeah.
0: You know what I mean? So that just indicates how slow the game is when now you have to do a rule to say, giddy up.
2: Yeah.
0: What about this? I'm going to switch it. A game that I rather watch than play? Tennis.
1: Oh, yeah.
0: I'd rather watch tennis than play it because when I play tennis, isn't it really no fun? Like, you know, I can't get it over the net and I'm chasing a ball.
1: It's literally one of the hardest sports I've ever tried to play.
0: And then you're just chasing ball.
1: Yeah.
0: But when I watch tennis, I'm like, this is awesome.
1: Exactly. That's a good one. Yeah.
0: Yeah.
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1: World Cup action. You're going to get wrapped up into it, or you're not. I think it's basically going to be right down the middle.
2: And I mean, you might start off really excited. It is over a month long.
1: Oh, that's the other thing, too. You're right.
2: Your anticipation might wane slightly near the end.
1: Isn't that wild? And again, it's such a different way of watching soccer/football in North America versus anywhere else on the planet, I feel. That everybody's just, they just can't wait and they can't get enough of it.
2: And you're always like high octane, so excited every single day.
1: Every single game.
2: Yeah.
1: It is crazy.
2: I think you really raise a good point. We watch sports so differently in North America. We just need stuff all the time to be happening. We can't wait.
1: So we're asking you, what sport do you like to do, but not a big fan of watching?
2: Kind of like soccer. Yeah.
1: Jess, you said the same thing about that because you played soccer for a while and you're like, nah, I can't watch it. Let's reverse it. Let's go with, what about sports that you can watch, but you don't actually want to play?
3: I'm going to have to say something like rugby or something, like football.
1: I get it.
2: Because it's so like that, but tough.
1: Yeah. And the guys, particularly rugby, I find very attractive.
2: Yeah, actually.
3: Women's or men's?
1: Oh, I was talking men's, but sure, let's go women's.
2: Yeah.
1: I mean, sure. Yeah, you're right. Yeah. No, I do. I don't know, because I used to play rugby, and I only played it for 3 seasons because it's a very violent game.
2: Oh, yeah.
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9: Cloudy through this evening with the chance of showers and the risk of a thunderstorm. It's going to hold steady near 22 degrees, but it will start to feel slightly cooler as the humidity breaks. Overnight tonight, we'll get some fog in the low near 18. Cloudy with fog tomorrow morning. Chance of showers with the risk of a thunderstorm tomorrow afternoon. High near 27, feeling more like 33 with the humidity.

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1: Case Files.
0: Okay, let's see what's going on in the world of music. It's Ella Langley this and Ella Langley that.
2: Well, what else is there, honestly?
0: You're absolutely right. Music business trends, like everything else, what's old is new, what's new is old. And for Ella Langley, Miranda Lambert, and Reba, who's unbelievable, the queens of country music sat down with Elle Magazine, and they all agreed that, yeah, traditional country. We back, baby.
3: I think what's cool now is how many people are getting interested in those old honky-tonk songs and a lot of lights being shed on that era. I think honky-tonks are reviving again.
4: I did, too. I think real country music is
5: coming back.
4: It's back with a vengeance, and I could not be happier.
0: Yeah, because they're all just real country girls.
2: Yeah.
0: Ladies. Okay. Congratulations, Keith Urban. He has Flow State out. Is a yacht rock album with one original song called We Go Back. It's a duet with Michael McDonald.
2: Who's the king of yacht rock, honestly?
0: Yeah. Here's Keith explaining that Flow State or yacht rock may not be what you think.
6: They don't have to be songs about sailing and water and waves and all that nonsense. There's just a vibe about them that just fits really good. And so this record called Flow State came about.
0: Yeah. And he said this is one of the few records that he has made, albums that he's made, that he followed the vibe and not the vice versa, where the vibe would fall. Like he was in charge
2: he
0: of the
2: would
0: vibe.
2: Set it, yeah.
0: Yeah, he was following the vibe of all of this. And it is so trippy.
2: He is so made for yacht rock.
0: Oh, yeah. I love it. Ella Langley did she does this on her Instagram. If you don't follow her, you should. She does these acoustic versions and covers of all sorts of great songs. Listen to this one. This was from Shania Still, the one.

0: You know, and what she does, which I think is awesome, you still have the intention of the song. Mm-hmm. The melody is there, but with a twist.
1: Yes.
0: Which not all artists can do that.
1: Right, and some artists change it too much.
0: Too much,
1: right?
0: Where it's a punk version of You're Still the One.
1: Exactly.
0: And like, what are you doing?
1: Yeah.
0: But then, like, the integrity's still there, but just enough of Ella to go,
1: Yeah.
0: That's crazy good. That's just so crazy good. Yeah, I like her a little bit.
1: Yeah, maybe.
0: Just a little bit. Those are your case files.
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8: Cloudy with a chance of showers throughout this evening with the risk of a thunderstorm. Temperature steady near 22. The humidity will start to lift, however, which will make it feel a little bit cooler. Overnight tonight, we're going to see some fog and a low near 18. Cloudy, chance of showers late tomorrow afternoon with the risk of a thunderstorm. Fog in the morning and a high near 27 on the day, feeling like 33.

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1: Ain't it crazy, baby? I just one drink could change things. Who'd ever thought we'd make it? Who'd have thought we'd ever come this far? Sparks flying over Bud Lights. Do what you're doing for the rest

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1: So, what did we learn today?
0: So we learned that Netflix is rebooting the 70s, 80s show Little House on the Prairie. We're asking you, what sort of reboot would you like on one of your series? Golden Girls came up.
2: Yeah, I just think, I mean, it's such a classic. I'd probably prefer for no one to touch that show, but I wouldn't mind seeing what kind of funny things the older ladies would get up to at this point.
0: We have FIFA World Cup action started now. We're going to be into it until July 19th, believe it or not. And we were asking you, what sport do you like to play but not watch? Soccer, yeah. One of them.
2: Right. I was chatting with a girl at soccer last night, and she said exactly that. She's like, yeah, you know, I get it. FIFA World Cup, it's awesome, but I would much rather be on the field myself than watch it.
0: Then what are some sports you'd rather watch not play? Football?
2: Ugh.
0: Rugby?
2: Just anything dangerous.
0: Dangerous?
2: I think I'd rather be on the sideline for sure.
0: Tennis. I mean, it's not dangerous. It's just, I'm so bad at it.
2: It's so, so
0: it's crazy hard.
2: That's why when you watch professional tennis players play, they grunt all the time. Because it is so hard to hit that ball properly.
0: I grunt getting up from the couch.
2: Exactly.
0: Exactly what
2: so
0: they do.
2: So you get it.
0: Yeah, same. Katy Perry, cute or cringy, basically told an entire auditorium that she found the love of her life. And that he completes her, Justin Trudeau.
2: Just
0: that is.
2: Went on and
0: yeah.
2: on and on.
0: Was it cute? Was it cringy? I think so far they were leaning to cringe. But our show MVP, before we go there, Garrett, Jenny, Jess, Shelley, Darren, Trish, another Jen, thanks for joining the show. Has to go to Darren, who basically has written his wife a love song and sings it to her anytime he can.
2: Any opportunity.
0: And we told him, knock it off. You're making everybody else look bad.
3: Let me tell you, lots of times when I play that song, I see my mates out there getting a smack from the
0: Yes,
3: their
0: I know.
2: Yes, I bet.
0: I know,
2: Why can't
0: Darren?
2: You be more like him?
0: Can you knock it off? Can you turn it down a little bit? Yeah.
2: Not impressed
0: with
2: worst.
0: Him. Yeah, I'm not impressed with Darren. That is your show MVP.
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10: Cloudy through this evening with the chance of showers and the risk of a thunderstorm. It's going to hold steady near 22 degrees, but it will start to feel slightly cooler as the humidity breaks. Overnight tonight, we'll get some fog in the low near 18. Cloudy with fog tomorrow morning. Chance of showers with the risk of a thunderstorm tomorrow afternoon. High near 27, feeling more like 33 with the humidity.

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6: Cloudy with a chance of showers throughout this evening with the risk of a thunderstorm. Temperature steady near 22. The humidity will start to lift, however, which will make it feel a little bit cooler. Overnight tonight, we're going to see some fog and a low near 18. Cloudy, chance of showers late tomorrow afternoon with the risk of a thunderstorm. Fog in the morning and a high near 27 on the day, feeling like 33.

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3: Cloudy through this evening with the chance of showers and the risk of a thunderstorm. It's going to hold steady near 22 degrees, but it will start to feel slightly cooler as the humidity breaks. Overnight tonight, we'll get some fog and the low near 18. Cloudy with fog tomorrow morning. Chance of showers with the risk of a thunderstorm tomorrow afternoon. High near 27, feeling more like 33 with the humidity.

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5: Cloudy with a chance of showers throughout this evening with the risk of a thunderstorm. Temperature steady near 22. The humidity will start to lift, however, which will make it feel a little bit cooler. Overnight tonight, we're going to see some fog and a low near 18. Cloudy, chance of showers late tomorrow afternoon with the risk of a thunderstorm. Fog in the morning and a high near 27 on the day, feeling like 33.

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7: Cloudy through this evening with the chance of showers and the risk of a thunderstorm. It's going to hold steady near 22 degrees, but it will start to feel slightly cooler as the humidity breaks. Overnight tonight, we'll get some fog in the low near 18. Cloudy with fog tomorrow morning. Chance of showers with the risk of a thunderstorm tomorrow afternoon. High near 27, feeling more like 33 with the humidity.

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6: Cloud and fog for this morning. Going to see chance of showers and the risk of a thunderstorm this afternoon. High near 27, feeling more like 33 with the humidity. Overnight tonight, cloudy, low near 16. And then a sunny weekend ahead of us on Saturday. Sun, high 27. Sun on Sunday and a high of 28.

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5: Cloudy with some fog for this morning, and then the chance of showers and the risk of a thunderstorm this afternoon. High near 27, going to feel more like 33 with the humidity. Cloudy overnight tonight, low near 16. Beautiful sunny sky on Saturday, high 27. Pretty much the same on Sunday, sunny and a high of 28.

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3: Cloud and fog for this morning. Going to see chance of showers and the risk of a thunderstorm this afternoon. High near 27, feeling more like 33 with the humidity. Overnight tonight, cloudy, low near 16. And then a sunny weekend ahead of us. On Saturday, sun, high 27. Sun on Sunday and a high of 28.

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7: Cloudy with some fog for this morning, and then the chance of showers and the risk of a thunderstorm this afternoon. High near 27. Going to feel more like 33 with the humidity. Cloudy overnight tonight. Low near 16. Beautiful sunny sky on Saturday. High 27. Pretty much the same on Sunday. Sunny and a high of 28.

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5: Cloud and fog for this morning. Going to see chance of showers and the risk of a thunderstorm this afternoon. High near 27, feeling more like 33 with the humidity. Overnight tonight, cloudy, low near 16. And then a sunny weekend ahead of us on Saturday. Sun, high 27. Sun on Sunday and a high of 28.

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4: Cloudy with some fog for this morning, and then the chance of showers and the risk of a thunderstorm this afternoon. High near 27, going to feel more like 33 with the humidity. Cloudy overnight tonight, low near 16. Beautiful sunny sky on Saturday, high 27. Pretty much the same on Sunday, sunny and a high of 28.

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5: Cloud and fog for this morning. Going to see chance of showers and the risk of a thunderstorm this afternoon. High near 27, feeling more like 33 with the humidity. Overnight tonight, cloudy, low near 16. And then a sunny weekend ahead of us on Saturday. Sun, high 27. Sun on Sunday and a high of 28.

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3: Cloudy with some fog for this morning, and then the chance of showers and the risk of a thunderstorm this afternoon. High near 27. Going to feel more like 33 with the humidity. Cloudy overnight tonight, low near 16. Beautiful sunny sky on Saturday. High 27. Pretty much the same on Sunday. Sunny and a high of 28.

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6: Cloud and fog for this morning. Going to see chance of showers and the risk of a thunderstorm this afternoon. High near 27, feeling more like 33 with the humidity. Overnight tonight, cloudy, low near 16. And then a sunny weekend ahead of us on Saturday. Sun, high 27. Sun on Sunday and a high of 28.

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5: Cloudy with some fog for this morning, and then the chance of showers and the risk of a thunderstorm this afternoon. High near 27, going to feel more like 33 with the humidity. Cloudy overnight tonight, low near 16. Beautiful sunny sky on Saturday, high 27. Pretty much the same on Sunday, sunny and a high of 28.

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0: Country 104.9. It is 5:31. It is Friday. Going to start out okay. Could see some rain maybe this afternoon. But otherwise, going to be warm, high 27, going to be in the high 20s, low 30s the next few days. So the weather's looking all right.
1: All right.
0: It's looking okay. Fascinating conversation. Thank you, Matthew. Let's play some country music. Kyle McCurney, Thomas Rhett coming up. Here's Owen Wrigley, Old Dirt Roads. It's Mornings with Matt and Fatty.

0: 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It is 5:38. I know you've been complaining about the heat a little bit, especially at night. When you get nights that are over 20 degrees.
1: Hate it.
0: Brutal. Brutal.
1: Well, I mean, low 20s is okay. Put a fan on or something.
0: Sure. You can do what you need to do. Do you want the government to help pay for your air conditioning?
1: Yeah.
0: Would you say like Town of Goderich?
1: I'd like them to pay for a lot of things.
0: All right.
1: Yeah.
0: They might start doing that. Not in Huron County. Area nearby, though. Talk more after Kyle McKerney. Country 104.9.

0: Country 104.9, 541. Got some nice weather on the way. Going to be a high of 27 today. Tomorrow's looking sunny, 27. Sunday, sunny, 29. Monday, sunny and 30. Sun and cloud, 31. Tuesday, forecast is looking pretty good, but pretty warm. Would you want the government to help pay to cool you down?
1: Yeah, yeah.
0: You're thinking you'd like some government help? I wouldn't mind some government help.
1: That'd be great if you give me an air conditioner. If I have a problem with the government, I'm not going to go protest against the government because I'll be comfortable in my home.
0: I would protest, right? But it's just so warm and this beautiful Government of Canada air conditioner.
1: That's how you keep the population down.
0: Keep the population down?
1: Yeah, or like
0: from... Wouldn't that keep the population up if we're all inside?
1: From revolting. You keep people down, you know.
0: Oh, keep the population, like, down.
1: Yeah.
0: Like, keep your foot on the population.
1: Right.
0: I thought you meant keep people from breeding. I bring this up because there's a counselor in the city of London, just down the road from Huron County, pitching a program that would offer free or subsidized air conditioning units for senior citizens, because there's been an uptick of calls to the Middlesex London Health Unit about people who are suffering from the heat. So they're saying, hey, maybe the local government should get involved. Buy some air conditioners or subsidize some air conditioners for people. Give you some money toward an air conditioning unit.
1: Yeah. Well, they did that for groceries. Why not AC?
0: Yeah.
1: Federal
0: government for groceries. This is the local government, municipal government. But I agree with the sentiment and subsidize some air conditioners for people. Give you some money toward an air conditioning unit.
1: Yeah. Well, they did that for groceries. Why not AC?
0: Yeah. The federal government.

0: home, the barn was fully involved and had to get into his pickup truck because there was no right side of the barn. Rogers said the fire was there for about 20 minutes before firefighters got to the scene and were able to put it out, but the barn was a complete loss. Meanwhile, farmers in Alberta continue to battle flooding and other dangerous issues. The northwest region of the province has dealt with an intense weather event that hit the area last week. Rain started Monday, continued through Tuesday, and brought significant amounts, drowning out entire fields and causing risk to livestock as areas started to flood. And that's your food and ag report. I'm Phil DeLand.
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0: Country 104.9, 552. Got your news update coming up in a few minutes. Matt, you could be getting some money. You, all our listeners, could be getting some money if you bought beef in the last 10 years. You buy beef at the grocery store?
1: Oh, yeah.
0: Hell in yeah, you did.
1: In the last 10 days.
0: You're a burger-loving man. You bought a lot of beef. We'll be talking about somebody in Clinton who was charged for a mischief case. Honda recalling thousands of vehicles in Canada. We'll also be talking about Air Canada, their latest mishap, all coming up in minutes.
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3: Good morning. I'm Fanny Gideon. If you bought beef in the last 10 years, you could get some money in a class action lawsuit. A $7 million settlement has been reached with beef producers, who judges say conspired to fix the price of beef sold in Canada. All Canadians are already included in the lawsuit, but payment may not come until later this year or next year. A Clinton resident has been charged in a mischief case in Grand Bend. OPP say they were called to a business on Main Street West after reports an individual damaged two parking gates and left the scene. Police say they attended the area and were able to locate the suspect. A 21-year-old man from Clinton has been charged with mischief and being intoxicated in a public place. Honda is recalling more than 32,000 Odyssey vehicles across Canada. The company says there are issues with the rear view image affecting Odyssey vehicles between 2018 and 2020. Honda says this could increase the risk of a crash or injury. An Air Canada flight veered off the runway at Montreal's Pierre Trudeau Airport. Reports say there were no injuries aboard the plane when it traveled through the grass after landing in Montreal from Los Angeles. Air Canada says the airplane will be towed to a hangar for inspection. The Conservative Party of Canada has finished the year with a more than $14 million deficit. An audit filed with Elections Canada found that deficit came after the party took in over $84 million in revenue. The Liberals finished the year with a $3 million surplus, while the New Democrats have yet to file their financial reports. And heads up if you're new to driving transport trucks in Ontario. Quebec has announced that Ontario truck drivers with less than 2 years of experience who want to work in Quebec will be required to take practical exams. Previously, any truck drivers moving to Quebec would have their license transferred automatically, but the new rules follow several collisions involving heavy vehicles. And now a look at sports. France became the first country into the FIFA World Cup semifinals. They beat Morocco 2-0. French star Kylian Mbappe had a goal and an assist. France will play the winner of today's match between Spain and Belgium. That runs at 3. CFL action. The Ottawa Redblacks are now 0-5 on the season as Edmonton hammered Ottawa 40-17. A pair of 2-2 teams face off today in Winnipeg as the Blue Bombers host the Toronto Argonauts. WNBA, Atlanta beat Seattle. Indiana dropped Phoenix. Las Vegas down Portland. The Toronto Tempo look to avoid their fourth straight loss today when they visit Dallas. The Toronto Blue Jays look to keep their win streak going today when they open a weekend road set against San Diego. And the Toronto Raptors trade to get Kawhi Leonard back from the LA Clippers is on hold until the NBA can determine if the Clippers circumvented the salary cap to get him. And that's news and sports. The forecast is next.
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3: Starting off nice today, sun and cloud this morning. Chance for showers closer to dinner time today. The high 27, going to feel like 33 with the Humidex. Chance for thunder showers overnight and falling to 16 this evening. For tomorrow, sunny and the high 27. It's 20 in Brussels, 20 in Zurich, and 20 outside our studios in Goderich. Feeling like 22 with the Humidex factor. I'm Fatty Giddy, and now you're up to date.
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0: 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I almost said 6 minutes after nine. Nope, 9 minutes after six. A little cloudy this morning. Going to be warm today, though. High of 27. You like money. I like money.
1: Yeah.
0: I like free money. Apparently, all Canadians are signed up in this class action lawsuit where you could get some money. Because somebody was dishonest about the price of beef. Of all the meats, beef? 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

0: 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Matthew, since January 1st, 2015, have you bought beef products at the grocery store?
1: Oh, yeah, I've had burgers.
0: You don't have to name the types of beef.
1: No, spaghetti.
0: Spaghetti's a noodle, but sure, yeah.
1: Yeah, want me to keep going?
0: Nope, didn't want you to start. But if you bought beef anytime between January 2015 and January 2025, you are part of this lawsuit. It's a class action lawsuit. All Canadians are involved in this. And apparently the beef processing companies, JBS USA, Swift Beef Company, JBS Packerland, and JBS Canada, apparently they're defendants in a class action lawsuit alleging they unlawfully conspired regarding the supply and price of beef sold in Canada.
1: I thought there was something going on. No, I didn't even notice.
0: And a judge has approved a $7 million settlement, but that settlement still has to go through several court cases throughout the year. So it might be either later this year or maybe into next year or the year after before we see any money.
1: I like to sign up for these things. Sometimes you get a little bit of money.
0: I know you do.
1: Yeah, there was some like computer chip problem at some point, and I signed up for it, even though I didn't even notice, but I think I got like $35.
0: There you go.
1: Yeah, I forget what that one was. You got the bread money, didn't you?
0: I got the bread money twice. I got that computer money, too. I know the chip thing you're talking about. I think it was computer screens.
1: Right.
0: I think that if you bought a computer screen anytime between 1993 and 2001.
1: I don't even need to work. I just find these lawsuit links and sign up for them all.
0: New job hack doctors don't want you to know about. Signing up for rebate money. 6:14.
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0: In Goderich, the average gas price is 149.9 cents a liter. In Exeter, the average price is 164.6. 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

0: 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So yesterday we were telling you about how Prime Minister Mark Carney was in Turkey for the NATO meeting, and the president of Turkey gave Mark Carney a handgun. Actually, a really nice looking one. It looked really cool.
1: Yeah.
0: It was like a Magnum handgun, like one of those high-powered handguns. Looked really nice.
1: Yeah, they gave that to all the countries. What a weird gift.
0: All the world leaders got a handgun. Some of them didn't take the handgun home because it's a handgun. But we just found out what Prime Minister Mark Carney gave to Turkish President Erdogan. Talk more after Jess Moskalu. 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

0: 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It is 6:22. Got a theoretical question to ask you. If you are trying to give somebody a gift from outside of this country, they're not from Canada, but you want to give them a gift that represents Canada, what are you getting them?
1: Yeah, I'm going for like some chocolate bars that we have, like Crispy Crunch that they don't have in, say, the U.S.
0: Yeah. Mr. Big's another one we have, they don't have. Yeah, Crispy Crunch. Crunchy, I think, is another one.
1: Ketchup chips.
0: Sure. Yeah, ketchup chips. Great one. All Dressed is another one.
1: And like the main go-to is maple syrup.
0: Maple syrup. Hell yeah, brother. That's what Mark Carney gifted to Turkish President Erdogan during NATO meetings this week. We heard Erdogan gave Carney a gun, but Carney gave President Erdogan some maple syrup. Represents Canada super well, I think.
1: Is that embarrassing, though? Someone gives you a gun, and then you're like, well, I got you this.
0: No, the gun
1: some
0: is
1: syrup.
0: The gun is the crappy gift. The maple syrup's the awesome gift, especially you live in Europe. They don't produce much maple syrup at all. Most of it produced in this country. The next amount is in the United States. And then I think some in, like, Sweden or something. But otherwise, no, it's kind of tough to get overseas. Maple syrup's the cool gift. Gun's weird. Like, normally you want to give something your country's known for. When you think of turkey, what do you think of?
1: Well, turkey. Figs. So.
0: Oh, you know what? I never even considered that. But
1: I would go with some
0: aside
1: figs.
0: Aside from the bird, figs. Okay, I'm thinking Turkish delight.
1: Yeah.
0: Turkey has great spice markets, something like that. Turkey's known for great things. It's like when politicians from France give, like, bottles of champagne, for example, or how politicians from America give crippling medical debt. Five things you need to know in minutes.
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2: If you bought beef in the last 10 years, you could get some money in a class action lawsuit. A $7 million settlement has been reached with beef producers who judges say conspired to fix the price of beef sold in Canada. All Canadians already included in the lawsuit. But $7 million lawsuit divided by 41 million Canadians doesn't add up to much. We'll see, though.
3: Well, we might get some money. Sorry, vegetarians. They don't get nothing.
2: There's no kale lawsuit yet. 21-year-old Clinton resident's been charged after police say two parking gates were broken at a business along Main Street in Grand Bend. They're facing charges for mischief and being intoxicated in public. Honda is recalling more than 32,000 Odyssey vehicles across Canada. Company says there are issues with the rear view image affecting Odyssey vehicles between 2018 and 2020. Heads up if you're new to driving transport trucks in Ontario. Quebec has announced that Ontario truck drivers with less than 2 years of experience who want to work in Quebec will be required to take practical exams after several collisions involving heavy vehicles. Sun and cloud this morning. Chance for showers closer to dinner time today. The high 27. Going to feel like 33 with the Humidex. Chance for thunder showers overnight and falling to 16 this evening. For tomorrow, sunny. The high 27. We're at 19 outside our studios in Goderich. Those are the five things you need to know.
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0: Time for country news. Randy Travis is set to release an album of original songs for the first time in nearly two decades. So they're going into the archives now because he can't sing because he had a stroke in 2013. And so they're digging up some old recordings and remixing them and such. And if you don't like AI, you'll be happy to know they didn't use AI on this album because he did release some music last year where AI recreated his voice. He gave AI permission to do that.
1: Okay.
0: Yeah.
1: Is it better if he allows it? Should I be able to like it more? I don't know. I still don't like AI.
0: No.
1: We should be happy with the Randy Travis songs we've heard that we got.
0: Yeah.
1: We lived a life where we got to hear some.
0: No, we don't need people even after they've died to release albums.
1: Sure.
0: With AI, you know. Speaking of death, Bonnie Tyler. She passed away at the age of 75, and she's remembered mainly for being a pop singer, songs like Total Eclipse of the Heart, but she started country. Her breakout song, It's a Heartache, was both a pop and a country hit. It reached number 10 on the Hot Country Songs list back in the day, and she also released a whole country album called Diamond Cut.
1: I didn't know that.
0: Yeah, before she did the big pop stuff. She was doing the country stuff. She also covered a couple Carrie Underwood songs on one of her more recent albums.
1: Didn't know that.
0: Yeah.
1: Didn't know that.
0: There you go.
1: Another artist who started country, went pop, Taylor Swift. Probably the most notable one.
0: Right. Yeah.
1: Bonnie Tyler, rest in peace. 75, 79 years old?
0: 75.
1: 75 years old. Legend. Absolute legend. Rest in peace, Bonnie Tyler. That's country news. It's 641.
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3: Residents in Essex County continue to recover after a powerful storm rolled through the region recently. It took down trees and power lines, damaged buildings, and left at least one farmer without a barn as it was reduced to rubble. The aftermath of the thunderstorm has started to unfold across the area as residents and crews start to clear debris to find out exactly where they stand. An owner of a livestock farm in Essex rushed over at around 6:30 to find that his structure had been fully engulfed in flames with fire shooting through the roof and hydro lines knocked down nearby. He says when they got home, the barn was fully involved and had to get into his pickup truck because there was no right side of the barn. Rogers said the fire was there for about 20 minutes before firefighters got to the scene and were able to put it out, but the barn was a complete loss. Meanwhile, farmers in Alberta continue to battle flooding and other dangerous issues. The northwest region of the province has dealt with an intense weather event that hit the area last week. Rain started Monday, continued through Tuesday, and brought significant amounts, drowning out entire fields and causing risk to livestock as areas started to flood. And that's your Food and Ag Report. I'm Phil DeLand.
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We want to catch you up on all the latest scams that are out there. And there's a scam going around parking lots in Canada that you should be aware of. We have parking lots here in Huron County. This could happen here. That's all you have to Riley Green and Ella Langley. Don't mind if I do.

0: Today's best country 104.9. We always want to protect you from being scammed. There's this scam going on across Canada, mainly in parking lots, where people come up to you and they try and sell you jewelry. You ever seen these people?
1: No.
0: No, I haven't seen this one yet. So they try and sell you some jewelry, and then they ask you, hey, do you want to try on the jewelry? And then you say, oh, sure, you'd look great in this. And then they try and put it on your neck. And then while they're doing that, they take your real valuable jewelry. And you don't notice maybe because the weight of the fake one's still on you.
1: Okay.
0: A little distraction theft there. I had someone come up to me in a parking lot once trying to sell me some speakers once.
1: Well, were they good speakers?
0: Well, they looked good, but I'm not going to buy speakers. I don't know if they work or not. They came up and they like flipped up their trunk like, hey, I got some great speakers for your car. Those will sound better than those crappy speakers in your car. And I'm like, sure, but I want to try things out first.
1: Yeah, I like that you didn't address that the speakers were probably stolen. They were absolutely hot speakers.
0: Oh, yeah.
1: 100%.
0: Oh, for sure. They were just trying to get rid of them real quick.
1: That just means you get a great price for them. You should have taken them. Do you have the number of this person with the speakers?
0: Yeah, I know. Why didn't I take the speakers? I could use some speakers.
1: Idiot. Got your news update in minutes.
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2: Good morning. I'm Fanny Gideon. If you bought beef in the last 10 years, you could get some money in a class action lawsuit. A $7 million settlement has been reached with beef producers, who judges say conspired to fix the price of beef sold in Canada. All Canadians are already included in the lawsuit, but payment may not come until later this year or next year. A Clinton resident has been charged in a mischief case in Grand Bend. OPP say they were called to a business on Main Street West after reports an individual damaged two parking gates and left the scene. Police say they attended the area and were able to locate the suspect. A 21-year-old man from Clinton has been charged with mischief and being intoxicated in a public place. Honda is recalling more than 32,000 Odyssey vehicles across Canada. The company says there are issues with the rear view image affecting Odyssey vehicles between 2018 and 2020. Honda says this could increase the risk of a crash or injury. An Air Canada flight veered off the runway at Montreal's Pierre Trudeau Airport. Reports say there were no injuries aboard the plane when it traveled through the grass after landing in Montreal from Los Angeles. Air Canada says the airplane will be towed to a hangar for inspection. The Conservative Party of Canada has finished the year with a more than $14 million deficit. An audit filed with Elections Canada found that deficit came after the party took in over $84 million in revenue. The Liberals finished the year with a $3 million surplus, while the New Democrats have yet to file their financial reports. And heads up if you're new to driving transport trucks in Ontario. Quebec has announced that Ontario truck drivers with less than 2 years of experience who want to work in Quebec will be required to take practical exams. Previously, any truck drivers moving to Quebec would have their license transferred automatically, but the new rules follow several collisions involving heavy vehicles. And now a look at sports. France became the first country into the FIFA World Cup semifinals. They beat Morocco 2-0. French star Kylian Mbappe had a goal and an assist. France will play the winner of today's match between Spain and Belgium. That runs at 3. CFL action. The Ottawa Redblacks are now 0-5 on the season as Edmonton hammered Ottawa 40-17. A pair of 2-2 teams face off today in Winnipeg as the Blue Bombers host the Toronto Argonauts. WNBA, Atlanta beat Seattle. Indiana dropped Phoenix. Las Vegas down Portland. The Toronto Tempo look to avoid their fourth straight loss today when they visit Dallas. The Toronto Blue Jays look to keep their win streak going today when they open a weekend road set against San Diego. And the Toronto Raptors trade to get Kawhi Leonard back from the LA Clippers is on hold until the NBA can determine if the Clippers circumvented the salary cap to get him. And that's news and sports. The forecast is next.
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2: Starting off nice today, sun and cloud this morning. Chance for showers closer to dinner time today. The high 27, going to feel like 33 with the humidex. Chance for thunder showers overnight and falling to 16 this evening. For tomorrow, sunny and the high 27. It's 20 in Clinton, 20 in Lucknow, and 20 outside our studios in Goderich. Feeling like 22 with the humidex factor. I'm Fadi Giri, and now you're up to date.
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1: 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It is 7:07 when you're doing some traveling, Matthew. Say you're going to Ottawa. Are you buying a City of Ottawa t-shirt, like a shirt that indicates you were there?
2: Nah,
1: My parents did this all the time. They'd go to Colombia or Mexico.
2: Oh, yeah.
1: They'd always come back with a shirt that said Cartagena or something.
2: I bought this lousy t-shirt in Mexico.
1: No, not even something with a joke. It would just say the city they went to, Tulum, something like that. If you're going to do this, whatever, it's fine. But make sure the artwork that's on the shirt is done by a human being and not AI, because AI likes to confuse places, confuse the Canadian city. We'll talk more after Carrie Underwood. Country 104.9.

0: 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It is 7:11 on a nice looking Friday morning. Going to be a high of 27 today. 20 right now outside our studios in Goderich. Matt and I talking about AI this morning. If you go to Walmart, any Walmart, including the one in the town of Goderich, a lot of times they sell merchandise for the town they're in. You can buy Town of Goderich merchandise at Walmart.
1: Oh, yeah.
0: It says Town of Goderich on it. They do this for cities all across the world, including beautiful Saskatoon, Saskatchewan. But somebody noticed something going on. So they sell hoodies there. It's of the landscape of the Saskatoon skyline. All the buildings there, some nice clouds and stuff, and some mountains in the back. It's a beautiful photo. Somebody fishing in a lake looks really nice. Except Saskatoon's in the prairies and there are no mountains anywhere. Clearly, this was done by AI.
1: Well, those are the mountains in the distance, way over in BC.
0: Nope, Saskatoon's pretty far from those mountains. Can't see them. So some local artists are saying, you know, it's easy to tell AI art sometimes. It has a look to it. You can tell the computer made it. It's good to get art made by actual humans who know that the mountains are in Saskatoon. You did an interesting experiment this morning.
1: Yeah, I typed into ChatGPT, create a t-shirt design for tourists in the town of Goderich, Ontario. And I wanted to see what it would come up
0: with.
1: Just
0: a simple instruction. You didn't give it anything specific. Yeah. Just make a t-shirt for the town of Goderich.
1: So I made a t-shirt. It says Lake Huron Sunset Town. Okay, that's correct. Fresh air, blue water, small town charm. Good. They spelled it correctly, Goderich. But they put the lighthouse like right on the water.
0: Yeah, the lighthouse doesn't, it looks like an ocean lighthouse.
1: Yeah, so they got a lighthouse. And then for some reason, it looks like they put the Ottawa Parliament buildings in there as well.
0: Yeah, right on the lake. Like the Parliament building is right on the water. It's bizarre.
1: They didn't do the mountains though.
0: There was no mountains there.
1: Yeah, give it credit for that.
0: But Goderich is kind of on a hill.
1: Yeah.
0: It's not a mountain, but it's something.
1: AI's stupid.
0: AI is pretty dumb is what we determined. 7:13.
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0: In Goderich, the average gas price is 149.9 cents a liter. In Exeter, the average price is 164.6. In Clinton, 156.9.
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0: 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Have you ever been to the doctor's office and you had to give a urine sample?
1: Yeah.
0: Yeah.
1: Yeah. It's, yeah. Yeah.
0: Do you bring it or do you do it right there?
1: I had to do it in the office. Sorry.
0: Right.
1: That threw me.
0: It can be awkward to do it right there. Like, here's my urine.
1: I don't do it in front of them. I go to the bathroom.
0: No, I know, but it's still weird. And then you hand it. Here's the urine that just came out of me. Still warm and everything. I don't know. It shouldn't be awkward. Buddy, they've seen it all.
1: People are having their breakfast. You don't need to be that descriptive.
0: That's right. Well, pretty soon in the near future, though, you might be able to give a different bodily fluid that might be a little bit...
1: What the hell are you talking about?
0: Might be a little bit easier to give. Tell you coming up after Faith Hill, Peace of My Heart.

0: 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So, you know, when you go to the doctor, sometimes they ask for a blood sample, urine sample, because they can tell a lot about your body and your health and what's going on from those things. Have you ever had to do this?
1: Yeah. Donated all sorts of fluids.
0: I gave blood last week, actually.
1: Proud of you, son.
0: Yeah. And so now they've realized, scientists, that they can find a lot about your neurological health from your tears.
1: Like what?
0: So they can analyze your tears. The main thing they can pick up is levels of dopamine, and dopamine levels, whether they're going up or down, can help diagnose things like depression, Parkinson's disease, schizophrenia, things like this.
1: Okay.
0: So they have this new sensor that can pick all this stuff up in your tears. So someday you might go to the doctor's office and they might ask for a tear sample. So you can go into a room and cry.
1: Hold on. This is my next question. How do they extract tear samples? Because we're not all happy crying or sad crying all the time. You got to get the tears out.
0: I know.
1: How do they do that?
0: Well, you'd have to find a way. Like, maybe they'll have certain rooms you go into and you watch things on a screen that make you sad, like a puppy dying or something, or just throw an Old Yeller.
1: Okay. You know? Or do you think the doctor has like an insult comic?
0: Maybe.
1: That they hire on staff? Be like, wow, that shirt's pretty tight, eh, sweetheart?
0: Like, oh.
1: Quick, get the samples. 5 things you need to know in minutes.
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1: If you bought beef in the last 10 years, you could get some money in a class action lawsuit. A $7 million settlement has been reached with beef producers who judges say conspired to fix the price of beef sold in Canada, all Canadians included in this lawsuit. I don't think every Canadian's going to get money. It might be per household. We will see in the coming months and years.
2: Yeah, I had some hamburger helper. They owe me.
1: Is there any hamburger in hamburger helper?
2: No, you have to add the meat.
1: Okay.
2: So the thing itself is just noodles, isn't it?
1: I think so.
2: Yeah. What's the point of it?
1: But I didn't bring... I wasn't talking about hamburger helper. You were.
2: Yeah. Because I'm entitled. Because I added beef.
1: You good? 21-year-old Clinton resident has been charged after police say two parking gates were broken at a business along Main Street in Grand Bend. They're facing charges for mischief and being intoxicated in public. Honda is recalling more than 32,000 Odyssey vehicles across Canada. Company says there are issues with the rear view image affecting Odyssey vehicles between 2018 and 2020. Heads up if you're new to driving transport trucks in Ontario. Quebec has announced that Ontario truck drivers with less than 2 years of experience who want to work in Quebec will be required to take practical exams after several collisions involving heavy vehicles.
2: Also, you have to learn French as well?
1: Yeah.
2: I'm sure there's an English test as well, maybe.
1: No, it'll probably be in French.
2: Yeah?
1: It's in Quebec, yeah. Sun and cloud this morning. Chance for showers closer to dinner time today. The high 27, going to feel like 33 with the Humidex. Chance for thunder showers overnight and falling to 16 this evening. For tomorrow, sunny, the high 27. It's 20 outside our studios in Goderich. Those are the five things you need to know.
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It is 7:36. I don't know if you're planning any flights for this summer, maybe for the fall or winter, if you're planning your travel right now. Heads up, though, if you see something online about maybe delays at the airport you're flying into or out of, good chance it's fake. I'll explain what's going on after Tim and the Glory Boys. 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

0: 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Nice looking day. Sun and cloud to start. Could maybe see some rain closer to dinner time today. Going to be a high of 27. Going to be warm. Looking at the weekend tomorrow, sunny 27. Sunday, sunny and 29 degrees. Not bad. Going up to 30 on Monday. So today's looking pretty all right, but the rest of the weekend looking really all right. Meantime, if you're planning a trip at some point, you always want to know if there's going to be delays on your flight. You want to check the airport's website. You're flying out of, say, Pearson International in Toronto. Go to Pearson International's website. Pearson is now saying that there's been a spike in people complaining that, hey, I heard there was delays and I canceled my flight, but then I found out there wasn't. I guess there's a lot of websites now that will kind of go through your social media scroll saying, hey, did you hear about these massive delays at Pearson? Click our website, find out about all the delays. Maybe it affects your flight. AI is generating these articles for these websites so that they get clicks and they can generate revenue that way.
1: Oh, wow. So it's complete fake website.
0: Completely fake website. There's a few specific ones. TheTraveler.org, Toronto Digest, Travel and Tour World, Nomad Lawyer, and The Travel Tourister. I guess the main perpetrators here. And you can always get information, again, directly from the airport's website. The website won't tell you, though, that your luggage is 4 pounds over the 50-pound limit. So now you got to cram 3 hoodies into your carry-on. And you won't have space to bring 4 bottles of rum from Tulum.
1: Oh.
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3: Residents in Essex County continue to recover after a powerful storm rolled through the region recently. It took down trees and power lines, damaged buildings, and left at least one farmer without a barn as it was reduced to rubble. The aftermath of the thunderstorm has started to unfold across the area as residents and crews start to clear debris to find out exactly where they stand. An owner of a livestock farm in Essex rushed over at around 6:30 to find that his structure had been fully engulfed in flames with fire shooting through the roof and hydro lines knocked down nearby. He says when they got home, the barn was fully involved and had to get into his pickup truck because there was no right side of the barn. Rogers said the fire was there for about 20 minutes before firefighters got to the scene and were able to put it out, but the barn was a complete loss. Meanwhile, farmers in Alberta continue to battle flooding and other dangerous issues. The northwest region of the province has dealt with an intense weather event that hit the area last week. Rain started Monday, continued through Tuesday, and brought significant amounts, drowning out entire fields and causing risk to livestock as areas started to flood. And that's your Food and Ag Report. I'm Phil DeLand.
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0: 9, it is 7:48. Something Matt and I have in common, we both don't have air conditioning at our house. So when the nights are warm, we're warm. But imagine government subsidized air conditioning.
1: Now we're talking.
0: You want a window banger for your house? Government will pay for it. There's a city not too far from Huron County looking at doing this.
1: Yeah.
0: Maybe, for vulnerable people.
1: Maybe it's a basic right.
0: We'll talk more after George Burge and Luke Bryan, Country 104.9.

0: Country 104.9. It is 7:51. We've had a spate of hot weather. I don't use that word too often. And you know what? I'm going to stop. Didn't sound natural.
1: Is that a real word?
0: Yeah, spate. Yeah.
1: Never heard it before.
0: Like a swath, kind of. It's going to be sun and cloud today, 27. Could see some rain this afternoon. This weekend looking nice. Tomorrow, sunny, 27. Sunday, sunny, 29. Monday, sunny and 30. Beach weather all weekend long. But it's been hot. And if you don't have air conditioning, it can be kind of tough. Would you want the government to give you some help getting some air conditioning?
1: Yeah, I think staying cool and staying sane is maybe a basic human right that the government should provide money for air conditioning.
0: Maybe. Yeah. You can die if you don't have air conditioning. There's a city councilor down in London, my hometown, London, Ontario, pitching a program that would offer free or subsidized air conditioning for senior citizens. So give them like a window banging air conditioning unit, or give them a little bit of money towards an air conditioning unit. And the idea is to kind of help people who are vulnerable to stay cool as climate change continues to heat the planet. We get hotter in the summer. This is kind of a cool program. So they're pitching a law right now that would look into what this would cost the city of London and how this would work out.
1: That's not a bad idea.
0: Not a bad idea. And I mean, we have a pretty high percentage per capita of senior citizens in Huron County as well. And it's important we take care of vulnerable people, senior citizens, kids, and maybe the most fragile group of all, middle-aged white guys on social media. Got your news update in minutes.
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3: Good morning. I'm Fatty Green. If you bought beef in the last 10 years, you could get some money in a class action lawsuit. A $7 million settlement has been reached with beef producers, who judges say conspired to fix the price of beef sold in Canada. All Canadians are already included in the lawsuit, but payment may not come until later this year or next year. A Clinton resident has been charged in a mischief case in Grand Bend. OPP say they were called to a business on Main Street West after reports an individual damaged two parking gates and left the scene. Police say they attended the area and were able to locate the suspect. A 21-year-old man from Clinton has been charged with mischief and being intoxicated in a public place. Honda is recalling more than 32,000 Odyssey vehicles across Canada. The company says there are issues with the rear view image affecting Odyssey vehicles between 2018 and 2020. Honda says this could increase the risk of a crash or injury. An Air Canada flight veered off the runway at Montreal's Pierre Trudeau Airport. Reports say there were no injuries aboard the plane when it traveled through the grass after landing in Montreal from Los Angeles. Air Canada says the airplane will be towed to a hangar for inspection. The Conservative Party of Canada has finished the year with a more than $14 million deficit. An audit filed with Elections Canada found that deficit came after the party took in over $84 million in revenue. The Liberals finished the year with a $3 million surplus, while the New Democrats have yet to file their financial reports. And heads up if you're new to driving transport trucks in Ontario. Quebec has announced that Ontario truck drivers with less than 2 years of experience who want to work in Quebec will be required to take practical exams. Previously, any truck drivers moving to Quebec would have their license transferred automatically, but the new rules follow several collisions involving heavy vehicles. And now a look at sports. France became the first country into the FIFA World Cup semifinals. They beat Morocco 2-0. French star Kylian Mbappe had a goal and an assist. France will play the winner of today's match between Spain and Belgium. That runs at 3. CFL action. The Ottawa Redblacks are now 0-5 on the season as Edmonton hammered Ottawa 40-17. A pair of 2-2 teams face off today in Winnipeg as the Blue Bombers host the Toronto Argonauts. WNBA, Atlanta beat Seattle. Indiana dropped Phoenix. Las Vegas down Portland. The Toronto Tempo look to avoid their fourth straight loss today when they visit Dallas. The Toronto Blue Jays look to keep their win streak going today when they open a weekend road set against San Diego. And the Toronto Raptors trade to get Kawhi Leonard back from the LA Clippers is on hold until the NBA can determine if the Clippers circumvented the salary cap to get him. And that's news and sports. The forecast is next.
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3: Starting off nice today, sun and cloud this morning. Chance for showers closer to dinner time today. The high 27, going to feel like 33 with the humidex. Chance for thunder showers overnight and falling to 16 this evening. For tomorrow, sunny and the high 27. It's 20 in Brucefield, 20 in Wingham, and 20 outside our studios in Goderich, feeling like 23 with the humidex factor. I'm Fatty Giddy, and now you're up to date.
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0: 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It's 8:07. Nice looking morning forming. Going to be sun and cloud today. Chance for rain closer to dinner time. High of 27 today. Whole weekend though. Tomorrow, Sunday, going into Monday, looking really nice. High 20s, sunshine all weekend. If you're doing some cooking this weekend, snap a photo. Text it to us at 519-612-1049. We're going to talk about somebody's food Monday at 7:20. We talk about yours. You get a $30 gift card to Corey's Foodland in Clinton. It's part of our Cooking with Corey's feature. So you did some cooking this weekend, text it to 519-612-1049. Maybe you got some beef. Maybe you made some burgers. Maybe you got a fat steak.
1: Oh,
0: yes.
1: Yeah.
0: Yeah. And hey, if you bought a fat steak or maybe some hamburger beef, might be getting some money for that in a class action lawsuit. We'll talk more after High Valley, Country 104.9.

0: Country 104.9. It is 8:11. Matthew, since the year 2015, have you purchased beef from the grocery store?
1: Oh, yeah. I've probably eaten a whole cow at this point.
0: Yes, sir.
1: Yeah.
0: Yes, yeah. And that's just all sitting in your heart right now.
1: Oh.
0: Just waiting for the day.
1: Beautiful.
0: If you bought beef in the last 10 years or so, you could get some money in a class action lawsuit. There's been a $7 million settlement among some beef producers, specifically JBS USA Company, Swift Beef Company, JPS Packerland Incorporated, and JBS Canada ULC. Apparently, according to a judge, they conspired to fix the price of beef sold in Canada across the country, and all Canadians are part of this class action lawsuit. So the $7 million has been approved, but there's going to be petitions, all a bunch of legal stuff going on throughout the year, so it could be next year, year after that, maybe, before any of us see any money for some of the beef that was price fixed that you bought at the store.
1: Oh, well, there wouldn't be much money to go around. Would I get 10 cents?
0: I'm not sure every Canadian. So there's 41 million Canadians. The settlement's for about $7 million. It might be on a per household basis, which might bring the number up a little bit. Might be a few bucks. But let's say, theoretically, you get $50. You buying more beef?
1: Yeah. Yeah, with the $50, maybe.
0: Yeah, you could buy a couple nice steaks or something. Celebrate by getting more beef. You can cook a special meal for your family where everyone has to choke down some dry, unseasoned chuck roast whose recipe you got off Instagram. Can we please stop getting recipes off Instagram? I know the influencers look like they're enjoying it. Their food probably tastes like garbage. Okay, nobody enjoyed your jalapeno Cheerios. Stop trying. Oh, you're crying now? It's 8:13.
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0: In Goderich, the average gas price is 149.9 cents a liter. In Exeter, the average price is 164.6. In Clinton, 156.9.
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We were telling you yesterday how when Prime Minister Mark Carney was in Turkey for a NATO meeting, the president of Turkey gifted him and all the other world leaders a handgun, a Magnum gun, a really powerful, kind of good-looking handgun. It looked pretty cool. We're just getting reports now of what Prime Minister Carney gave to President Erdogan of Turkey. We'll talk more after Tay Bay. Here's Denim on Denim, Country 104.9.

0: 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It is 8:20. Matt's looking up the photo of the gun that Prime Minister Mark Carney was gifted by Turkish President Erdogan. You said it looks kind of like an old school, like cowboy gun.
1: It's a
0: revolving pistol. It's a revolver.
1: Yeah, it looks like the ones they would have shootouts with, you know, and they would
0: you have it on your hip,
1: do a little twirl, and pew.
0: Is that what you think a gun sounds like? Pew.
1: Ping.
0: Huh. Sure.
1: I clearly have not shot a gun.
0: So Prime Minister Mark Carney gifted a pistol from the Turkish president. I didn't realize until this morning when I was reading the news, Mark Carney also gifted President Erdogan some maple syrup, something very Canadian.
1: Oh, yeah.
0: Which is a cool gift to give people who are not from this country. Maybe not Americans. They got maple syrup down in America. You can get that down there. But if you know somebody from Europe, Africa, the Far East, maple syrup's kind of a cool thing to give somebody because it's hard to get over there. We produce most of it in the world here in Canada.
1: Well, it is, but is it also a bit embarrassing after the president of Turkey gave you a shiny gun? It's worth something.
0: Here's some syrup. No, but you can get guns here. We got guns in Canada. Mind you, not as many handguns, but we got a lot of rifles, a lot of shotguns in this country. So we're not strangers to guns here, but in a lot of parts of the world, they haven't had maple syrup.
1: True enough.
0: And maple syrup is kind of like it's a great gift to give to people. It's like the international Amazon gift card, kind of. You know how you can give an Amazon gift card to anybody?
1: No.
0: Yeah, you can.
1: Okay, yeah.
0: Sure. As a gift, if there's somebody you don't care about and you just need to get them something, they'll like Amazon gift card. But if that person's from another part of the world, you can get them a bottle of maple syrup, which tastes a lot better than an Amazon gift card, which is made of like a gross plastic. Five things you need to know in minutes.
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2: If you bought beef in the last 10 years, you could get some money in a class action lawsuit. A $7 million settlement has been reached with some beef producers who judges say conspired to fix the price of beef sold in Canada. All Canadians already included in the lawsuit. Could be a couple years, though, before we see any money from that. 21-year-old Clinton resident has been charged after police say two parking gates were broken at a business along Main Street in Grand Bend. They're facing charges for mischief and being intoxicated in public. What? Somebody in Clinton drinking?
3: What? And in Grand Bend? Yes. Someone was drinking?
2: Can you believe that?
3: I can't believe it.
2: Honda is recalling more than 32,000 Odyssey vehicles across Canada. Company says there are issues with the rear view image affecting Odyssey vehicles from 2018 to 2020. Heads up if you're new to driving transport trucks in Ontario. Quebec has announced that Ontario truck drivers with less than 2 years of experience who want to work in Quebec will be required to take practical exams after several collisions involving heavy vehicles. Sun and cloud this morning. Could see some rain closer to dinner time today. The high today, 27. Going to feel like 33 with the Humidex. Chance for thundershowers overnight and falling to 16 this evening. Sunny tomorrow, high 27. It's 21, feels like 28 outside our studios in Goderich. Those are the five things you need to know.
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Today's best country, Country 104.9, coming up after Keith Urban Country News, Randy Travis in the news, and Bonnie Tyler. Was she country at one point? Maybe. Tell you after Keith Urban.

0: It's time for Country News. The legendary Randy Travis is set to release an album of original songs for the first time in nearly two decades. Now, these are songs that he recorded before he had a stroke in 2013. So they've remastered and they're going to release some of these unreleased songs.
1: Did you say he had an AI album?
0: Yeah. So the last stuff he released was in 2024. He did two songs, but the producers used AI technology to recreate his voice.
1: With his permission.
0: With his permission. And a bit controversial. I think a lot of people are a little iffy about this happening, because that means, you know, you could make a Michael Jackson album tomorrow.
1: Make a new Dolly Parton album.
0: Is it fair? Or, I mean, we should just remember people for who they were.
1: Yeah, and they're purists.
0: Yeah, that's right.
1: Totally.
0: Singing it themselves. I agree with this. Meanwhile, Bonnie Tyler, she passed away. It was announced yesterday at the age of 75. Now, she's known for Total Eclipse of the Heart, Holding Out for a Hero, pop stuff. But she has had her hand in the country world the whole time. In fact, she started out as a country artist. The song It's a Heartache was her first hit, and it was a hit on the country charts. Juice Newton went on to cover that song. She's done duets with Vince Gill. Garth Brooks has recorded one of Bonnie Tyler's songs. And Bonnie Tyler has recorded in Nashville before, and she recorded a couple Carrie Underwood songs. So she's been part of the country world as well.
1: So kind of started off country, moved into pop.
0: Yeah, like Taylor Swift.
1: Taylor Swift was the first one I thought of.
0: Yeah.
1: A lot of artists have done this. Rest in peace, Bonnie Tyler, 75 years old.
0: What a voice.
1: Absolutely legendary voice, legendary songs. It's 840.
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1: Country 104.9, it is 8:44. Weekend's looking okay. Today's looking like sun and cloud. Chance for rain closer to dinner time tonight. Going to be a high of 27 today. Tomorrow and Sunday looking real nice. Going to be mainly sunny tomorrow. High 27. Forecast for Sunday saying sunny and 29. Monday's looking like sunny and 30.
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1: 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But don't sneak up on her. 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
1: 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It's looking like a beautiful day today and into the weekend. A good day tomorrow to be part of the 2026 Garden Tour. It is brought to you by the Goderich District Horticultural Society. And you can get tickets for that. It's only $10. 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You can get those tickets at the Goderich Tourist Information Center, the Bee's Knees, and Schaefer's Ladies Wear, or show up tomorrow to the McKay Center. 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
2: And the weather's going to be perfect. Today's going to be sun and cloud, high 27. Tomorrow, mainly sunny and 27 for the Garden Tour. Going to be a perfect day for it. Sunday, looking like sunshine and 29. Got your Hyundai of Goderich Workday kickoff on the way with Dan and Shay, Tenille Towns, and the Hunter Brothers.
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Starting off nice with sun and cloud, could see some showers closer to dinner time today. The high 27, going to feel like 33 with the Humidex. Chance for thunder showers overnight and falling to 16 this evening. For tomorrow, sunny, high 27.

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Sun and cloud to start. Could see some showers closer to dinner time this afternoon. Today's high 27. Going to feel like 33 with the Humidex. Chance for thunder showers overnight and falling to 16 this evening. For tomorrow, sunny, high 27.

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Starting off nice with sun and cloud, could see some showers closer to dinner time today. The high 27, going to feel like 33 with the Humidex. Chance for thunder showers overnight and falling to 16 this evening. For tomorrow, sunny, high 27.

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7: Sun and cloud to start. Could see some showers closer to dinner time this afternoon. Today's high 27. Going to feel like 33 with the Humidex. Chance for thunder showers overnight and falling to 16 this evening. For tomorrow, sunny, high 27.

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Today's Best Country, Country 104.9. Good morning, Zach here. How's it going? Welcome to Friday. You made it to the weekend. Full weather update coming up in about 10 minutes here. Here's Megan Patrick, Golden Child.

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0: 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That's Luke Combs with Going, Going, Gone. Coming up at 11:30 here, a man who was living in Arizona's National Forest for over 8 years was arrested recently.
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3: Cloudy this afternoon, chance for showers before dinner time. Clearing out after that. Today's high 27, going to feel like 33 with the Humidex. Partly cloudy overnight with a chance for rain this evening, falling to 16 overnight. For tomorrow and Sunday, beach weather, sunshine, the highs 27 and 28.

0: Tebe and Emerson Drive with Wake Me Up, today's best country, Country 104.9. This is a wild one. So it turns out a man was basically arrested for pretty much amassing around 1,000 pounds of trash all at a campsite in Arizona's Tonto National Forest, where he told police he had been living there for 8 years. Yeah, so he was sentenced to 3 months of probation, ordered to pay a whole $20 in criminal penalties, and that was just narrowly avoiding restitution of up to $5,000 to the U.S. Forest Services. And he also agreed to avoid using national forests in Arizona. But yeah, seriously, just leaving trash like that. 1,000 pounds.
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4: Cloudy this afternoon. Could see a few showers before dinner time. Going to clear out after that. Today's high 27. Going to feel like 33 with the Humidex. Partly cloudy overnight with a chance for rain, falling to 16 this evening. Beach weather for tomorrow and Sunday. Sunshine. The highs 27 and 28.

0: Today's Best Country, Country 104.9, David Lee Murphy with Dust on the Bottle. We got your news, weather, and sports that's coming up at the top of the hour at noon here. And following that, Free for All Friday, three songs that share a common theme. 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
3: Good afternoon. I'm Fatty Giddy. If you bought beef in the last 10 years, you could get some money in a class action lawsuit. A $7 million settlement has been reached with beef producers, who judges say conspired to fix the price of beef sold in Canada. All Canadians are already included in the lawsuit, but payment may not come until later this year or next year. A Clinton resident has been charged in a mischief case in Grand Bend. OPP say they were called to a business on Main Street West after reports an individual damaged two parking gates and left the scene. Police say they attended the area and were able to locate the suspect. A 21-year-old man from Clinton has been charged with mischief and being intoxicated in a public place. Honda is recalling more than 32,000 Odyssey vehicles across Canada. The company says there are issues with the rear view image affecting Odyssey vehicles between 2018 and 2020. Honda says this could increase the risk of a crash or injury. An Air Canada flight veered off the runway at Montreal's Pierre Trudeau Airport. Reports say there were no injuries aboard the plane when it traveled through the grass after landing in Montreal from Los Angeles. Air Canada says the airplane will be towed to a hangar for inspection. The Conservative Party of Canada has finished the year with a more than $14 million deficit. An audit filed with Elections Canada found that deficit came after the party took in over $84 million in revenue. The Liberals finished the year with a $3 million surplus, while the New Democrats have yet to file their financial reports. And heads up if you're new to driving transport trucks in Ontario. Quebec has announced that Ontario truck drivers with less than 2 years of experience who want to work in Quebec will be required to take practical exams. Previously, any truck drivers moving to Quebec would have their license transferred automatically, but the new rules follow several collisions involving heavy vehicles. Turning to sports, the World Cup quarterfinals continue today at 3 when Spain takes on Belgium. The winner will face France in the semis. The French eliminated Morocco yesterday. The Toronto Blue Jays look to keep their win streak going today when they open a weekend road set against San Diego. Shane Bieber starts for the Jays. WNBA, the Toronto Tempo look to avoid their fourth straight loss today when they visit Dallas. CFL action, a pair of 2-2 teams face off in Winnipeg as the Blue Bombers host the Toronto Argonauts. And that's news and sports. The forecast is next.
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3: Getting cloudy this afternoon. Chance for showers before dinner time. Clearing out after that. Today's high 27. Going to feel like 33 with the Humidex. Partly cloudy overnight with a chance for rain, falling to 16 this evening. Beach weather tomorrow and Sunday. Sunny. The highs 27 and 28. It's 24 in Clinton, 24 in Wingham, and 24 outside our studios in Goderich. Feeling like 30 with the Humidex factor. I'm Fatty Giddy, and now you're up to date.
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0: Durbin with Better Life. 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And that is your Free For All Friday songs featuring your artists for today. We got to hear from Keith Urban, Carly Pearce, and Clint Black. Now, you're probably wondering what the theme was for this Free For All Friday. Well, they were all artists that dropped out of high school. And interesting fact about Clint Black, by the way, he actually, before he made money from music, he sold newspapers door to door. He said this job helped him deal with rejection. And he also learned how to sell himself. And this made it easier when he had to sing in empty bars for years before getting a record deal.
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6: Cloudy this afternoon. Chance for showers before dinner time. Clearing out after that. Today's high 27. Going to feel like 33 with the Humidex. Partly cloudy overnight with a chance for rain this evening, falling to 16 overnight. For tomorrow and Sunday, beach weather, sunshine. The highs 27 and 28.

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0: Brett Kessel and Dierks Bentley with Hurtin' Songs. Today's Best Country, Country 104.9. So in the recent days, TikTok has been flooded with clips that it's showing people abusing their expensive iPhones, and it's all for no reason. Apparently, it's part of this trend where, you know, it makes them look more beat up and tough. It's supposed to make you look tough for some odd reason. I'll say this right here and now. Don't ever do that to your phone, ever. And for someone who's a tech enthusiast like myself, that made me cringe so hard. Because one, you're greatly shortening the lifespan of your $2,000 phone investment. And two, be prepared to invest another $2,000 next year when the phone finally gives in from its preventable damage you caused.
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4: Cloudy this afternoon. Could see a few showers before dinner time. Going to clear out after that. Today's high 27. Going to feel like 33 with the humidex. Partly cloudy overnight with a chance for rain, falling to 16 this evening. Beach weather for tomorrow and Sunday. Sunshine. The highs 27 and 28.

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Coves with Be By You. Today's Best Country, Country 104.9. Welcome to that 1 o'clock hour. You're hanging out here with Zach. It's the weekend. It's Friday. Here's Eric Church, Springsteen.

0: 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A 71-year-old retired social worker and his tour across Canada.
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6: Cloudy this afternoon, chance for showers before dinner time. Clearing out after that, today's high 27, going to feel like 33 with the Humidex. Partly cloudy overnight with a chance for rain this evening, falling to 16 overnight. For tomorrow and Sunday, beach weather, sunshine, the highs 27 and 28.

0: To Neil Arts, we give it to me straight. Today's Best Country, Country 104.9. So when was the last time someone really listened to what you had to say? Well, let me tell you about this guy, Paul Jenkinson. 71-year-old retired social worker who is spending his retirement traveling across the country with two foldable chairs and a sign that reads, "You are not alone. I will listen." So this guy sets up in parks, public spaces, and just kind of waits for anyone who may feel the need to just talk. And he wanted people to know that, you know, they are seen, and no matter what they're going through, good or bad, he's there to listen. There's always someone to listen. And he is going and making his rounds across the country. And if you do happen to see him, hey, pull up a chair, say hi. And remember, you are not alone. Happen to see him, hey, pull up a chair, say hi. And remember, you are not alone.
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We got Dusty Hill coming up in the next hour at 3. It's going to be keeping you company on that drive home. Here's Brock Phillips. Something else. Good.

0: 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Coming up at 2:30, an unexpected guest at a hotel in Tibet.
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3: Cloudy this afternoon, chance for showers before dinner time, clearing out after that. Today's high 27, going to feel like 33 with the Humidex. Partly cloudy overnight with a chance for rain this evening, falling to 16 overnight. For tomorrow and Sunday, beach weather, sunshine, the highs 27 and 28.

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0: Today's Best Country, Country 104.9, Cameron Wickholm with Quitter. I think this is one of the last things I would ever expect to have wander into my hotel room, but a brown bear ended up getting inside a hotel in Tibet recently, but getting inside the hotel just wasn't enough for this one. Apparently, it went ahead and forced its way into a room with two guests inside. Wouldn't you just lose your mind? Well, the guests in the room said that they just kind of stared at the bear for a few seconds before it kind of left the room on its own. Now, the hotel owner used a flashlight and other tools to scare the bear off, and the door for that hotel room has since been repaired, but the hotel said it's actually adding some additional security to, you know, keep the bears out. Now, listen, that bear had a reservation, all right? Those two were in his booked hotel room.
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0: 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Kyle McKierney with Rear View. I'm Zach. That's it for me. Hope you have a fantastic rest of the day. I am out of here. But hey, don't go away, though. We've got Dusty Hill coming up next at 3. He's going to keep you company on the drive home. And later on tonight at 6, it's the Casey Clark Show. All right here on Today's Best Country, Country 104.9. Have a good one.
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2: Cloudy this afternoon. Could see a few showers before dinner time. Going to clear out after that. Today's high 27. Going to feel like 33 with the Humidex. Partly cloudy overnight with a chance for rain, falling to 16 this evening. Beach weather for tomorrow and Sunday. Sunshine. The highs 27 and 28.

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7: A mix of sun and cloud for the rest of the day today. Temperature steady near 27, feeling more like 32 with the humidity. Cloudy chance of showers and thunderstorms through this evening. Fog overnight tonight, low 16. Fog tomorrow, but nice and sunny in the afternoon. High 26, feeling slightly warmer with the humidity.

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6: Mostly sunny for the rest of the day today. Temperature holding steady near 27 degrees. Humidex going to push it closer to 32. Getting some clouds through this evening, along with the risk of a thunderstorm and some showers. Overnight tonight, fog and a low near 16. Fog tomorrow morning, but nice and sunny tomorrow afternoon. High 26, less humidity, so only feeling slightly warmer.

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3: Good afternoon, I'm Phil DeLand. A Clinton resident's been charged in a mischief case in Grand Bend. OPP say they were called to the business on Main Street West after reports an individual damaged two parking gates and then left the scene. Police say they attended the area and were able to locate the suspect. A 21-year-old man from Clinton's been charged with mischief and being intoxicated in a public place. A Canadian man who's been on the run since 2023 has been arrested in Colombia. OPP say he was taken into custody almost 3 years after he was wanted in connection with an international weapons trafficking network. Authorities say they don't know how or when he got into Colombia, but now at least he's in custody. A British man's been sentenced to 3.5 years in prison for his role in the death of an Owen Sound man. Robert Evans pleaded guilty to manslaughter in connection to the death of Sharif Rahman, who had died a week after he was assaulted outside his restaurant. Evans was arrested in Scotland and then extradited to Canada last year for his role in the 2023 incident. His father, Robert, and uncle, Barry, were both extradited to Canada to face charges for helping Evans flee the country. A former immigration minister says he's considering a run for mayor in Toronto. Chris Alexander served as a Conservative candidate for Ajax Pickering in 2011 under former Prime Minister Stephen Harper. He was Canada's Minister of Citizenship and Immigration from 2013 to 2015. Alexander confirmed to CTV News earlier today that he's thinking about a mayoral run but hasn't fully committed yet. An Air Canada flight veered off the runway at Montreal's Pierre Trudeau Airport. Reports say there were no injuries aboard the plane when it traveled through the grass after landing in Montreal from Los Angeles. Air Canada says the airplane will be towed to a hangar for inspection. Honda Canada is recalling more than 32,000 Odyssey vehicles across Canada. Company says there are issues with the rear view image affecting Odyssey vehicles between 2018 and 2020. Honda says this could increase the risk of a crash or injury. In sports this hour, final weekend before the All-Star break in Major League Baseball, Blue Jays open a series in San Diego against the Padres. Shane Bieber gets a nod for Toronto. Jays have traded Tommy Nance to the Minnesota Twins for a prospect. World Cup, Belgium takes on Spain. That's news and sports. Your forecast is coming up next.
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3: Mostly sunny for the rest of the day today. Temperature holding steady near 27 degrees. Humidex going to push it closer to 32. Getting some clouds through this evening, along with the risk of a thunderstorm and some showers. Overnight tonight, fog and a low near 16. Fog tomorrow morning, but nice and sunny tomorrow afternoon. High 26. Less humidity, so only feeling slightly warmer. And right now, outside of our Goddard studio, it's 23, but feels like 30. I'm Phil DeLand. Now you're up to date.
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6: A mix of sun and cloud for the rest of the day today. Temperature steady near 27, feeling more like 32 with the humidity. Cloudy chance of showers and thunderstorms through this evening. Fog overnight tonight, low 16. Fog tomorrow, but nice and sunny in the afternoon. High 26, feeling slightly warmer with the humidity.

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5: Mostly sunny for the rest of the day today. Temperature holding steady near 27 degrees. Humidex going to push it closer to 32. Getting some clouds through this evening, along with the risk of a thunderstorm and some showers. Overnight tonight, fog and a low near 16. Fog tomorrow morning, but nice and sunny tomorrow afternoon. High 26. Less humidity, so only feeling slightly warmer.

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3: Good evening, I'm Phil DeLand. A Clinton resident's been charged in a mischief case in Grand Bend. OPP say they were called to the business on Main Street West after reports an individual damaged two parking gates and then left the scene. Police say they attended the area and were able to locate the suspect. A 21-year-old man from Clinton's been charged with mischief and being intoxicated in a public place. A Canadian man who's been on the run since 2023 has been arrested in Colombia. OPP say he was taken into custody almost 3 years after he was wanted in connection with an international weapons trafficking network. Authorities say they don't know how or when he got into Colombia, but now at least he's in custody. A British man's been sentenced to 3.5 years in prison for his role in the death of an Owen Sound man. Robert Evans pleaded guilty to manslaughter in connection to the death of Sharif Rahman, who had died a week after he was assaulted outside his restaurant. Evans was arrested in Scotland and then extradited to Canada last year for his role in the 2023 incident. His father, Robert, and uncle, Barry, were both extradited to Canada to face charges for helping Evans flee the country. A former immigration minister says he's considering a run for mayor in Toronto. Chris Alexander served as a conservative candidate for Ajax Pickering in 2011 under former Prime Minister Stephen Harper. He was Canada's Minister of Citizenship and Immigration from 2013 to 2015. Alexander confirmed to CTV News earlier today that he's thinking about a mayoral run but hasn't fully committed yet. An Air Canada flight veered off the runway at Montreal's Pierre Trudeau Airport. Reports say there were no injuries aboard the plane when it traveled through the grass after landing in Montreal from Los Angeles. Air Canada says the airplane will be towed to a hangar for inspection. Honda Canada is recalling more than 32,000 Odyssey vehicles across Canada. Company says there are issues with the rear view image affecting Odyssey vehicles between 2018 and 2020. Honda says this could increase the risk of a crash or injury. In sports this hour, final weekend before the All-Star break in Major League Baseball, Blue Jays open a series in San Diego against the Padres. Shane Bieber gets a nod for Toronto. Jays have traded Tommy Nance to the Minnesota Twins for a prospect. World Cup, Belgium takes on Spain. That's news and sports. Your forecast is coming up next.
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3: Clouds rolling in through this evening, and with them come the chance of showers and the risk of a thunderstorm. Temperature cooling drastically to about 20 by midnight as the humidity breaks. Overnight tonight, we'll get some fog and a low near 16. Fog is going to hang around tomorrow morning, but burning off pretty quickly. Sunny tomorrow afternoon, high 26. Humidex is going to make it feel slightly warmer. Right now, we're sitting at 23 degrees outside of our Goddard studio, but it feels more like 30. I'm Phil DeLand. Now you're up to date.
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3: A mix of sun and cloud for the rest of the day today. Temperature steady near 27, feeling more like 32 with the humidity. Cloudy chance of showers and thunderstorms through this evening. Fog overnight tonight, low 16. Fog tomorrow, but nice and sunny in the afternoon. High 26, feeling slightly warmer with the humidity.

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5: Mostly sunny for the rest of the day today. Temperature holding steady near 27 degrees. Humidex going to push it closer to 32. Getting some clouds through this evening, along with the risk of a thunderstorm and some showers. Overnight tonight, fog and a low near 16. Fog tomorrow morning, but nice and sunny tomorrow afternoon. High 26. Less humidity, so only feeling slightly warmer.

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0: 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The grass, trees, and dew, how I just hate you. 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
2: Good evening, I'm Phil DeLand. A Clinton resident's been charged in a mischief case in Grand Bend. OPP say they were called to the business on Main Street West after reports an individual damaged two parking gates and then left the scene. Police say they attended the area and were able to locate the suspect. A 21-year-old man from Clinton's been charged with mischief and being intoxicated in a public place. A Canadian man who's been on the run since 2023 has been arrested in Colombia. OPP say he was taken into custody almost 3 years after he was wanted in connection with an international weapons trafficking network. Authorities say they don't know how or when he got into Colombia, but now at least he's in custody. A British man's been sentenced to 3.5 years in prison for his role in the death of an Owen Sound man. Robert Evans pleaded guilty to manslaughter in connection to the death of Sharif Rahman, who had died a week after he was assaulted outside his restaurant. Evans was arrested in Scotland and then extradited to Canada last year for his role in the 2023 incident. His father, Robert, and uncle, Barry, were both extradited to Canada to face charges for helping Evans flee the country. A former immigration minister says he's considering a run for mayor in Toronto. Chris Alexander served as the Conservative candidate for Ajax Pickering in 2011 under former Prime Minister Stephen Harper. He was Canada's Minister of Citizenship and Immigration from 2013 to 2015. Alexander confirmed to CTV News earlier today that he's thinking about a mayoral run but hasn't fully committed yet. An Air Canada flight veered off the runway at Montreal's Pierre Trudeau Airport. Reports say there were no injuries aboard the plane when it traveled through the grass after landing in Montreal from Los Angeles. Air Canada says the airplane will be towed to a hangar for inspection. Honda Canada is recalling more than 32,000 Odyssey vehicles across Canada. Company says there are issues with the rear view image affecting Odyssey vehicles between 2018 and 2020. Honda says this could increase the risk of a crash or injury. In sports this hour, final weekend before the All-Star break in Major League Baseball, Blue Jays open a series in San Diego against the Padres. Shane Bieber gets a nod for Toronto. Jays have traded Tommy Nance to the Minnesota Twins for a prospect. World Cup, Belgium takes on Spain. That's news and sports. Your forecast is coming up next.
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2: Clouds rolling in through this evening, and with them come the chance of showers and the risk of a thunderstorm. Temperature cooling drastically to about 20 by midnight as the humidity breaks. Overnight tonight, we'll get some fog and a low near 16. Fog's going to hang around tomorrow morning, but burning off pretty quickly. Sunny tomorrow afternoon, high 26. Humidex going to make it feel slightly warmer. Right now, we're sitting at 23 degrees outside of our Goddard studio, but it feels more like 30. I'm Phil DeLand. Now you're up to date.
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0: It's 1-800-990-2448 is how you get a hold of us. On the way is the good stuff, good feeling story. It's how farmers, ranchers, truck drivers all banded together.
4: Oh, yeah, you gotta.
0: To help out one family. I love this. Also, 16 and under, the UK has passed or will be passing a law stipulating that you'd have to be 16 or older to get on social media. Mm-hmm. Our government says that they're trying to do the same thing. The Safe Social Media Act, Bill C-34, is going to be presented in Parliament. So do you think 16 is too young?
4: Yeah.
0: Or too old?
4: I mean, I think there's merit on all sides.
0: Yeah. We'll get to that in minutes.
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1: Yeah, man, that's the good stuff.
0: This is where we celebrate amazing things people are doing for each other. We call this the good stuff. So, unfortunately, we know this all too well. Wildfires. This one happened in Nebraska. And the wildfire in Nebraska, it was swept through ranch country earlier this year. Mike and Kayla Wentz had almost no time to react. In roughly 2 hours, the fire burned across 11,000 acres of their grazing land, destroying the grass their cattle depended on. The animal survived, but the family suddenly was faced with another crisis. With nothing left for the herd to eat, they would need an enormous amount of hay just to keep the cattle alive. That's when Mike's phone started to ring. Farmers, ranchers, truck drivers, the community, strangers started coming out to help. Semi-trucks loaded with hay arriving every which way. Like, it was amazing. Many donors refused payment, and some never even shared their names. The Wentz family received an estimated $80,000 worth of donated hay.
1: Yeah, man, that's the good stuff.
0: Yeah. They said, listen, when one farm family is affected, all farm families are affected.
2: Oh, yeah, it affects the whole community.
0: Yeah. They helped because they understood that this is what we do. Mm-hmm. They didn't do it because they wanted attention.
2: Right, exactly.
0: That is crazy. $80,000.
2: Amazing.
0: Worth of donated hay, like, within 24 hours.
2: Yeah.
0: Which is crazy, right, when you think about that? Just, you know what, good people helping good people.
2: That's it.
0: When you, you know, have some good stuff, why don't you share it with us? You can do that through our website.
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8: Could see some clouds roll in through this evening, bringing with them the chance of showers and the risk of a thunderstorm. Temperature cooling to around 20 by midnight as the humidity breaks. Fog overnight tonight, low 16. That fog's going to stick around tomorrow morning. Nice and sunny by tomorrow afternoon and a high of 26, feeling slightly warmer.

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2: If you just popped in, we're talking about the UK implementing a ban that would restrict access to social media 16 and over. The Safe Social Media Act, Bill C-34, is the same thing for us here in Canada. The federal government saying, no, we want to eliminate that. It's called the Digital Safety Commission.
3: Okay.
2: And they're putting that together.
3: Yeah.
2: Do you like this idea of 16 and under being banned from socials?
3: I do. Yeah. I mean, I just think it's so hard to monitor. And that's why we haven't done something about it sooner.
2: Right.
3: But yeah, no, I'm all for it. I don't, as someone who doesn't have kids, I don't see how it affects kids on a day-to-day.
2: Right,
3: I mean,
2: I'm sure
3: you do.
2: Yeah. Yeah, you know, I'll tell you something. The pandemic really changed the game for so many reasons.
3: Yeah.
2: One of which was, you know, that's how kids communicated.
3: Yeah.
2: Was through social.
3: That's very true.
2: So it's kind of their mode of gathering,
3: mm-hmm.
2: like it or not.
3: Yeah.
2: So 16 might, I feel like that's a little old. I could say 13.
3: Yeah.
2: I could say 13, but mm-hmm. 16 for, I don't know why it seems old to me.
3: Yeah.
2: Why don't we go with 13? Start there.
3: 13's okay.
2: I don't know. Adam, what do you think?
4: I mean, I've had social media since I was like 11 years old. You know, so I was kind of spoiled in that sense, but I think like, that makes a lot of sense.
2: Yeah.
4: You know, there's too many kids online. I play a lot of video games and like so many times I'll be playing and next thing you know, I've got like kids crying in the microphone because, you know, I won the game and they didn't and stuff like that.
3: Yes.
4: You hear of all these, you know, dangerous
2: really?
4: Things happening to kids online too.
2: Really?
3: That's a real thing. Yeah, definitely.
2: Oh,
3: yeah.
2: Oh, that's sad.
3: Yeah. I know.
4: Yeah, you know, I'm playing like Call of Duty and, you know, I get a shot on them and next thing you know, they're crying like real tears.
3: But
4: I'm bad now, but shouldn't be playing this game.
2: Well, yeah, exactly.
3: Well, and some of those young kids can be real nasty with those online games. Yeah.
4: Absolutely.
2: No kidding, hey?
4: Well, you know, it could be bad influence too, you know, like, little kids watching TikTok and stuff and getting, like, you know, makeup tutorial tips or things like that. I feel like it's just kind of, they're too young for that. You know, go outside and play with a stick or something.
2: Go outside and play with a stick. Go chase your shadow.
3: My favorite game.
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0: Today's Best Country, Country 104.9. Thanks again for hanging out. I appreciate that. We are talking about the ban of social media for 16 and under. It's the what they call the Safe Social Media Act, Bill C-34, that the government, federal government will be putting in place. The UK is also looking at something very similar.
1: Right.
0: A lot of provinces are taking a look at it. So what do you think? 16, is 16 too old?
1: Yeah, that's a good point. And I'm curious because you brought this up about how a lot of young kids communicate through social media with each other. Do you know, just like with your children, do they have a lot of their friends' phone numbers, or is it generally like, hey, I message them on Instagram? Or
0: yeah, it's mostly Snap.
1: Oh, okay.
0: Yeah.
1: So they don't really have each other's numbers as much. They do.
0: They you know, they're on a text chain.
1: Oh, okay.
0: Right?
1: Gotcha.
0: So, yeah, I mean, but I'm thinking 16 might be a little too old. I don't know. I mean, right now it's 13, right? It's the suggested age of acquiring an account.
1: Mm-hmm.
0: So now, proponents are obviously thinking that this is a fantastic place to start. Some people, however, are indicating that this has issues with freedom of speech.
1: I can
0: and
1: see that.
0: Whether or not you're sacrificing that freedom for some, I guess, in this case, 16-year-olds. I guess they would be 15.
1: Yeah. And
0: right?
1: That's the thing, is it's just so convoluted. Yeah. And especially the fact that, you know, certain provinces are implementing it. Then you look at it federally, like who makes these decisions anyway? Everything's just so confusing.
0: And how do you enforce it, right?
1: Yes.
0: Twyla, do you like this idea?
2: I work in high school and I see the effects and I totally agree with that, Ben.
0: You do, hey?
2: Oh my gosh, yes. It just, it creates such angst with the kids.
0: Yeah.
1: Mm-hmm.
2: Like they just can't live up to... Well, they can't handle it. Their brains are not developed.
0: So they would ban YouTube and basically TikTok and Instagram.
2: Yeah.
0: Yeah?
2: Not Snapchat.
0: All right. Oh, and Snapchat too. Yes, thank you. Yeah.
2: Oh, yeah. No, I'm 110,000% behind that.
1: And you think 16 is a good age?
2: Well, I guess they can drive a car.
0: Well, that,
2: they need to learn how to use their brain for that.
0: Right. Mm-hmm. I was thinking about the same thing. Is if you're legal to operate a motor vehicle, then I guess you can be on socials.
2: Oh, don't get me started.
0: Don't get me started. Don't even get me started.
1: Sounds good.
2: There's so many things they can do, and they can't even vote at the same time.
0: I know. You're not wrong. You're not wrong.
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7: Clouds rolling in through this evening, and with them come the chance of showers and the risk of a thunderstorm. Temperature cooling drastically to about 20 by midnight as the humidity breaks. Overnight tonight, we'll get some fog and a low near 16. Fog's going to hang around tomorrow morning, but burning off pretty quickly. Sunny tomorrow afternoon, high 26. Humidex going to make it feel slightly warmer.

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0: 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On the way, it's Who's Your Daddy. We'll play with Aaron. We'll give you some clues. You got to name the daddy.
4: Yeah.
0: Out of all of that.
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0: When your parents come to town and or take you out for lunch or dinner, do you get them to pay or do you pay?
4: Shouldn't all parents just want to treat their cute little babies?
0: I was going to say, at what point does that change?
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0: So we'll get to that in a minute.
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0: miles on it. Country 104.9, playing today's best country. Well, let's play around.
1: Who's your daddy? Who's your baby? Who's your buddy? Yeah, who's your friend?
2: With our friend Aaron. Aaron, you ready to name who's your daddy?
3: Yeah.
2: All right.
4: Okay. So we have three famous dads for you, and you'll get three clues per dad, and the clues will get more and more specific as we go on. But if you know it right away, you can just shout out the famous dad that you think it is, okay?
3: Sounds good.
4: Okay, so starting with dad number one. This fictional daddy is a king and fathered one child with Sarabi. This daddy also had a mean younger brother whose name was Scar. Okay?
5: Everything the light touches is our kingdom. A king's time as ruler rises and falls like the sun. One day, Simba, the sun will set on my time here and will rise with you as the new king.
2: The Lion
4: no,
2: King.
4: No, no. Ah! Hang on one sec.
2: Who's your daddy on that one?
6: Okay.
4: One sec. Sorry.
5: Everything the light touches is our kingdom.
4: Sorry. Couldn't find the stop button. Okay. So your guess was the Lion King?
3: Yeah.
4: That's not it.
2: Okay. We'll move on
4: to daddy number two. Sorry about that. This daddy has an acting career that spans 7 decades. This daddy has 4 kids. His most recent was born when he was 83 years old. Here's another clue. Wow.
6: Okay. Do you want to play with us? Okay. No. Say hello to my little friend.
2: Wow. Aaron, who's your daddy?
3: Al Pacino.
4: Okay, so we get to go to the last one here, Aaron. Okay, this country music daddy has 3 kids, all boys under the age of 5. This daddy's newest album, released in March, is called The Way I Am. And here's your final clue, Aaron. Back.

0: Aaron, who's your daddy?
1: Merle Haggard?
0: No. It's not Merle Haggard. Merle Haggard? I'm going to give you another one of those.
2: He has three kids under the age of five.
0: Merle Haggard? What? Come on.
2: Oh, no. You only got one right, Aaron.
0: Oh, my gosh, Aaron. Oh, God, you hang on. You know what, mister? Hang on a second for us, okay?

0: Today's Best Country, Country 104.9. If you just popped in, we're talking about your parents and whether or not when they go out for dinner or take you out for lunch, are they paying or are you paying? Gen Z, X, and millennials are still relying on mom and dad.
1: Yeah, everyone's dependent to a certain extent. So, Casey, if you went for lunch with Linda, your mom.
0: Oh, yeah, yeah. That would be fun.
1: Seep away from your eyes.
0: Let's see here. I think she's almost 85.
1: Yeah.
0: She's not paying for anything.
1: No. But it's always been that way, right?
0: Yeah, it's been that way since I basically left home.
1: So if you would have gone for lunch with your mom when you were 19, you think you still would have paid?
0: No, maybe back in the day she did.
1: Okay.
0: Because she was still working back then. Mm-hmm. Yeah.
1: But as she retired?
0: Yeah, she was kind of like, and hey, listen, you're 85. Like 84, sorry, Mom.
1: Oh, hey.
0: 84, hey. Not 85 till August. So, you know what? She deserves it.
1: Aw.
0: Right?
1: That's really nice.
0: Like, if I can't, you know, buck up a couple of dollars for a, you know, a bacon, lettuce, and tomato at Ricky's, then what kind of son am I?
1: No, you're right. You know, you're right.
0: That's her favorite spot.
1: She loves Ricky's.
0: Oh, my gosh. All day long. All day long. Cheryl, what about your folks?
2: Oh, my God. The wallets are sealed. Sealed. They do not open those flaps for nothing, let me tell you.
0: Really? Wow.
2: Love them, but guess what? Even when we went to Mexico, what? It's your treat.
1: No way.
2: Yep.
0: Well, they did their job, yeah?
2: Oh, yeah.
0: Okay. That's what I mean. They raised you. They paid for everything up until now.
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1: Thanks so much for taking the time to hang out with us. 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
1: Okay, so we're asking you whether or not when your folks come into town, or maybe they're in town, when you go for dinner or you go for lunch, do you actually pay, or does mom and dad still pay? Because it looks like a large majority of Gen Zers, Gen Xers, and millennials all still rely on mom.
2: Yeah, there's a little bit of a dependency there for sure. I used to always kind of expect my parents to pay for me if we went for dinner.
1: Yeah.
2: But I've recently found out that that's not a thing anymore.
1: No.
2: My dad refuses to pay for me. And here's the thing. It's not because I think that's the way it should be, that parents have to pay for their kids. I don't feel that way at all. The thing is, my parents make a lot more money than I do, even in retirement.
1: Wow,
2: so
1: okay.
2: I'm kind of like, Daddy, you can buy me dinner once in a while. And he did. I think what happened was, as soon as I proved to him that I had some amount of income, i.e. buying a home, I think he thinks that I'm just rolling in the dough.
1: He's like, now that you have your own place, here we go.
2: Miss Moneybags.
1: Get
2: me dinner.
1: So
2: now every time I go out with my dad in particular, my mom cooks a lot more. Like, we just don't go out and eat a ton.
1: Sure.
2: But when I go out with my dad, I'm on the hook for it almost always.
1: And you should be. Take care of your dad.
2: And to be fair, my dad also will never not order from the like happy hour menu.
1: Right,
2: so he's a cheap date, so I guess that's okay. He's all right.
1: Maria, what about you?
3: We would trade.
2: Okay.
1: Okay.
3: Well, actually, if it was my dad, I barely saw him, so he usually paid. But when it was my mom, because we lived above each other.
1: Oh.
3: And we would like take turns when we went out.
1: Yeah, that's sweet.
2: That's
1: cute. I like that a lot. Yeah.
3: But my dad lived in a different province, so.
1: I gotcha.
2: A little different.
3: I didn't see him very often, so he always treated.
1: Oh, that's sweet.
2: My dad lives in a different province, and he does not treat me.
1: No.
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9: Clouds rolling in through this evening, and with them come the chance of showers and the risk of a thunderstorm. Temperature cooling drastically to about 20 by midnight as the humidity breaks. Overnight tonight, we'll get some fog and a low near 16. Fog's going to hang around tomorrow morning, but burning off pretty quickly. Sunny tomorrow afternoon, high 26. Humidex going to make it feel slightly warmer.

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